0: That vehicle comes back clear on 2004 Subaru Forester, expires 4/27 to a David Schroeder, DOB M58, out of Astoria, current insurance.
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0: comes back clear on 2000 Dodge Dakota. Expires 10 of 27 to a first of Michael, last of Deason, DOB and 55 out of Astoria, current insurance.
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Station 22, respond to 92954 Napa Dock Road for a male who fell into a ditch on the side of the road. Station 22, respond to 92954 Napa Dock Road for a male who fell into a ditch on the side of the road. Working channel is purple, dispatch clear, 1815.

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Report of two vehicles blocking traffic, a black sports car and a pickup truck.

Dispatch 47 on one run, ODL. Adam 7430, 14 left of Fritz, and can I get a return on plate, please?

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1: Welcome.
0: Last of Fritz comes back clear, valid, Oregon driver's license. 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

0: 8-14, dispatch. First of Lisa comes back clear, no Oregon DL, license out of Washington. Correction, not eligible, license out of Washington. Sorry, correction. Not license eligible out of Washington.
1: Copy. The vehicle just stalled out. She's claiming that someone went to go grab rope as she was driving.
0: Alright, copy.

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0: 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We try name and date of birth.
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2: 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First of Kimberly, common spelling. Little Sam, day of birth should be 0429 of 1992.

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2: 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Krista Kimberly is clear, UTL out of Oregon, and I am showing some kind of return out of Hawaii, but it doesn't say valid on it.
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1: Copy. That comes back clear. Did you want a full return?
0: Over.
1: Between the return to a 2002 Dodge Ram, expires 5/20/27, to a first of Ronald, last of Wardell, Richfield, Washington.
0: Hey, Doctor, can you run the RL?

Dispatch, 814. 814. A friend of theirs is currently towing the vehicle across the bridge. I'll be following them just so that way they can get across safely. I copy.

0: Alright, copy. Go ahead. And what's his height and weight and all that?
1: So the code 5 is out of Washington, Exodus, and surrounding states only, including Oregon, for escape community custody and dangerous drugs, manufacturing, delivery, or possess. And then out of Oregon, he has no Oregon DL. He's valid out of Washington and height and weight 6'1 and 225, blue eyes.
0: I copy. I guess I'm going to stop them on the Megler real quick and just double check.
1: I copy.
0: I can get another unit to start heading this way.
1: I copy 812. Do you copy?

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1: I copy 812, did you copy?

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1: Go ahead.
0: Yes, David, the scratch pad and stop data. You can clear the traffic stop and I'll be en route to 800.

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1: 523.
0: I have a traffic complaint turning on a Yonge River Road from Miles Crossing. Report of an old white Toyota, unknown license plate that was unable to maintain lane, almost hit someone on Lewis and Clark Bridge.
1: I copy.

0: Dispatch 84, can I also see the 3162 Marine Drive? So I'll go ahead and sign that. I'll give them a call.
1: Hi, copy. And do we have a data verse for Ian? I'm not finding him in house.

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Dispatch, 525 traffic. 25. It's going to be Highway 101, Dooley Lane, Deer Heart, with Texas, William King Robert, 7263.

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She's clear, UTL, Oregon, showing eligible out of Texas.

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1: I'll be out with the subject at Columbia and West Marine. Looks like he's having a hard time.
0: I copy.

108 from dispatch. 108. How about I hang up 91 from the landline at 919 of 5th Avenue? Nothing alarming heard, just sound like TV in the background, but I'm unable to get them on callback. Okay.

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Subjects, code 4, no medical needed. Just in case we get a call on him. He's got a guitar, older male subject.

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Is there an apartment number to this? 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

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That's 25-21, I'll see you with the next. 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

we are in SLC.

0: 100 units, sending fire medics to 1484 Southeast Mulberry Lane, OB apartment 205, for a female who slit her wrist in the bathroom. She still has a knife in the restroom with her, and she's locked the PR out.
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0: I got it.

27 27A, respond to 1484 Southeast Snowberry Lane, apartment 205, stage in the area for female slitter wrists. Station 27 27A, respond to the area 1484 Southeast Snowberry Lane, apartment 205, and stage in the area for a female who slit her wrist. Working channel Sky Pack, dispatch clear at 1 o'clock.

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1: 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The female who slit her wrist in the bathroom still has the knife, but she's locked the door.
0: Hi, Gabby, I'm in the area. What's the unit number?
1: Unit number 205.

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0: Confirm, that's better. 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
0: Just the last one. I was able to find the first one in-house.
1: Wasaki, William, Ida, Sam, Ocean, Charles, King, Ida, first of Allison, 3-1 of 1990.
0: I copy, thank you.

0: 109.
1: Some sort of protection order for the party.
0: 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And then with Allison, I've been UTL.

0: 108.
1: Yeah, King. I'll be following medics to CMH.
0: I copy. Your case will be 966.

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0: Got a suspicious person, a female with an electric bike on near 127 Southwest Alder Court. They were going through the garbage and going between houses. Last seen going down first towards the post office.
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0: 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Go ahead. William David Lincoln 67 Robert Sam Charles David 13 Boy.
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0: 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We were able to get the patient up back into her wheelchair. No further medical needs. If medics isn't around, they can disregard.
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1: 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Mile post 24, Highway 101, fire medics en route. 27, copy, en route, code 2, ETA 15.
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0: 13, please.
1: Dan, heavy front end damage, non-blocking on northbound shoulder. And front two tires are flat.

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0: Negative. 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
1: 813, go ahead.
0: We checked the area. Were you TL of any noise? We'll be clear.
1: 623.

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804 from dispatch. Evan Bradley needing a phone call. It's a civil issue. His neighbor's using his trash can.

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0: She's got a restricted warrant out of Medford Municipal Court for failure to appear on trespassing, and then she's valid.
1: Copy. Is that only serviceable in adjoining counties?
0: It says Jackson County only.
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0: I got a call from James Hexton. He's the owner of the old Shiloh Inn, 1609 East Harbor Drive. There's a male subject that was on the property. He asked him to leave. He started cussing at him and making threats about burning him and the building. Subject did finally leave. He's over by Providence now in that other parking lot where Starbucks and that is. Described this 5-foot older male pushing a bike, baseball cap, blue shirt. He wants him trespassed.
1: Copy.

0: 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Alright, the awning at Providence.
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0: I'm code 4. He's taken a long way out of the parking lot. I'm going to stand by for a few more.
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0: Made contact with Matt Dickerhoof, the owner of Yonge Bay Plaza. 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And Mr. Hexton has been trespassed from both locations. I'm clear, Cook 41.
1: I copy.
0: Also, if you could sign me a case for that.

0: 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Station 27 27A, respond to 90496 Sunset Lake Road for a male possible seizure. Your work for Casita SkyTac, dispatch clear at 934.
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1: Good.
0: I've only gotten one call on this near the Neon State Bridge in the roundabout area. Red truck is blocking the area with its hazard lights on.
1: Copy.
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0: Lessa Barnes is clear, suspended, DWS violation. He's a registered sex offender for child molestation 3. Shows an address of 33168 Patriot Way in Warrenton.
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0: 804, go ahead.
2: This truck's not a hazard, and OSP is out with as well. I'll be out with OSP, just out of the roundabout.
0: I copy.

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0: Contact Erin. I put the number in the scratch pad. She wants to report that a Gregory, who's an ex-employee, has been making threats and leaving messages. He came up to one of the employees today saying that he was going to end them.
1: Copy.

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0: 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We are in service and available. 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
1: 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I'll send you an email posting.

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0: 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William David Lincoln, 2 Paul, 4-4, David Frank, 4, Sam Boy, first Margarita.
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1: 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It's going to be Washington plate and a Florida DL.
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0: 25. Respond to the area of 8th and Marine. Male subject down. He's seizing, foaming at the mouth. Fishing 25. Respond to 8th and Marine. I have a male subject down, possibly seizing, and...
1: 4th and out.
0: I'm not sure if it's an OD or not.
1: 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I think I might be a David Stalker.
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1: 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I'm already on the Beaver call, if that's it. 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

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Station 2727A, respond to TJ Maxx at 1479 Southeast Discovery Lane for an HVAC system that sounds like it's going to explode, smells like burning rubber. Working channel blue, dispatch clear at 1212.

0: That's 2701. Route, TJ Maxx, can you confirm if the vacuum is restored?
1: I copy, you're en route. Can you repeat the rest of it you said?
0: Just checking if you know if they've evacuated the store.
1: A caller was in the process of that. They almost had everyone out. He was going to clear the store and lock it.
0: One copy, thank you.

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0: Make down, medic 4, we are on scene.

0: 2701. I'm arrived on scene. One-story commercial building. Something showing. Yeah, investigating. And command.
1: Go ahead.
0: Yeah, you want to just stay there for now and bring your manpower to the front door.

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1: Copy.

0: command from Earth, could you have him shut this system down?
1: Yeah, there's a
0: Alright, copy. 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
1: Copy. 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
1: Neptune, or is important of a female who's on the bus, I've heard her name, bus will be arriving shortly.

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1: Warrenton Command, go ahead.
0: So far found, we did find a thrown belt from mechanical HVAC. HVAC systems are shut down, and they've called the tech. All warranties will be returning. Okay.
1: I copy.
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3: Hi, 519, go ahead.
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727 27A, respond to 2035 Southeast Azalea. Apartment number D is in David for a male subject having an asthma attack. Station 27 27A, respond to 2035 Southeast Azalea Avenue. Apartment number D is in David for a subject having an asthma attack. Your working frequency is SkyTag, dispatch clear at 1245. There's a cold hit and run impending. First of David would like a phone call.

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0: 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And I'll be clear.
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0: 1st of Mary comes back clear, valid, and that plate is clear on a 2001 Ford Crown Victoria expiration 6/7/26 to a Alan Mezick.
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0: I have a Jasmine who needs a phone call. Numbers in the scratch pad. It's regarding a possible restraining order violation.
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1: 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Clear retreat. 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
1: Seven, go ahead.
0: The sergeant was given the suspect info. I'm clear.
1: I copy.

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1: Shelter called. They don't have anybody to go out to 41973 Napa Terrace Lane. It's regarding a dog that's loose but in the yard.
2: Copy. A dog is loose in the yard? Is that an issue? Question mark?
1: It's been a long day. There's a dog at large, and they were able to get it into a neighbor's yard, so it's not their dog.
2: Copy.

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1: A-13.
0: Just got a call from Monica at 800 Exchange. The parking lot, I guess they call it, maybe the Boynton parking lot. There was a male subject down there trying different cars, handles, trying to get in. There's a green Subaru that set off an alarm. Male subject left, running towards commercial. He was described as having red hair, turquoise, short sleeve shirt, black shorts, and a baseball cap, carrying a backpack.
1: A-13, I copy. Dispatch 809, you can add me that.
0: I copy.

0: 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In there.
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1: Yes, sir.
0: And when you get a chance, can you add a CO to this phone? Is it false?
2: I'm out with an abandoned 1235. I've got the case number when you're ready.
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2: Over.
1: 1809. I just want to make sure it's bus of Blankenship first of Tyson, middle of James, correct?
2: In the Delray Beach parking lot.
0: From the PBM.
1: Micah. And go ahead with the plate.
3: 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Break for a second.

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1: Yeah,
0: they're working on getting me the video.

0: cero nan.
1: I'm putting Barry Hazel in there right now. Go ahead.
0: Yep, that was my question.
1: 107, I'm ready when you are.
0: Oregon plate, 731, Lincoln David Edward, break for Oregon, DL, and passenger from the in-house.
1: Go ahead.
0: 2227.

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1: 407. That's 04.
0: Stand by just one, 107. Lessa Burnett is clear, suspended, DWS violation. He has an IID that's required. There's a no contact release agreement. He is the protected person in both of them. And then Crowder is clear and valid.
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0: Go ahead, 804.
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I have a Medivan driver requesting assistance getting a patient back into a residence. 81903 Phil Road. 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

0: 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We're going to send 2252 your direction, so you have more manpower. Yeah, Allison, you're pretty broken. We'll tie in a bit.
1: More information.
2: It's by 2252.
1: Okay, I'm sorry. Confirming you're at Napa Terrace, correct? Yeah, I put a call into the detective to try to get the information on the next weekend notification, but they haven't called me back yet, so I'll just wait until I have more info. I'm rushed. You guys have figured out who the deceased is.
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1: 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All 2200 units at 15 will be clear returning.

0: 2252, go ahead. Need any additional manpower up there?
1: No, I think we got quite a few folks. Thank you for asking, though.

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1: 2251, go ahead.
0: Is medic still needed?
1: Yeah, I think at this time the patient's probably requesting transport, so if they're en route, let's continue them.
0: They said they'll be coming from CMH.
1: Copy, thank you. So they're not en route yet?

0: 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It's 2264.
1: 264.
2: 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We're clear.
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0: Came in late, witness arrest, dizziness since Friday. 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
1: 111.
0: Can you show me how the 348 Southwest Main Corps for a parking plan?

Northwest 111, Oregon DOT, play when you're ready. Yellow Charles Tom William 089,